Lord, I know I ask a lot, and I know you've lots to do. So I just wanted to say I'm sorry. Sometimes I just forget to say a simple thanks to you. So I'm doing it now.

bright blessed day, the dark sacred night, and I think to myself, what a wonderful world. The colors of the rainbow, so pretty in the sky, are also on the faces

Never forget and never lose sight of 1 Peter 5:7, casting all your care upon him because he careth for you.

Hello to all you young ones. Our fondest hopes now rest in you. Remember, there's nothing you can't do. So believe and be brave.